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Zelda's Heaps More Blues and News and Interviews here with you until 12 o'clock, when of course Paul will be in for Back in the Day and lots of other great programs to follow this afternoon here on Triple WFM. So I do hope you stick around and listen in. What is the time? It's 20 minutes away from 10. And I think we will just hear some more music. How about we have Phil Manning, Can't Stop. Can't Stop. Can't Stop the Music.

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Robert Lee McCoy there with Take It Easy Baby and Bluesville Station with Camp on the Moon. You're listening to Triple BFM 89.1 Community Radio, and it's 9 minutes away from 10 o'clock. I do have some information here about a youth in blues program. So it's a fabulous opportunity for young people to sort of get a bit of a leg up in their career if they want to become a blues musician. The 2026 ARBA, and it's Australian Blues something or other. I'm sorry, I've just completely forgotten what it stands for, but it's ARBA. I'm going to call it ARBA. It's the ARBA Youth in Blues Program. Registrations are open. Now, this program consists of 3 workshops and a concert performance. There is a cost per participant of $100. Registration cutoff is 24th of July, so there's not a lot of time left, but certainly worth thinking about. So there'll be 3 workshops held at Trinity Sessions 318 Goodwood Road, Clarence Park, on August the 15th, 22nd and 29th. There'll be a dress rehearsal followed by a concert at the venue on August the 29th from 6 p.m. to 8 p.m. and participants will be assigned to either session 2 till 4 or session 2, 3 till 5. That's just because of space and mentor time. All participants must be between the ages of 12 and 25. And you can go to the website arba.net.au for more information and to register, but you must do that by the 24th of July. So the way it works, it's a performance-based program and everybody must be able to play an instrument with enough ability to play in a band and have an interest in learning and or further developing their skill set as a blues musician. And it's basic through to advanced players are welcome. People will be matched and grouped into bands with similar skill level and age. You do need to bring your own instruments, but there'll be some backline provided, the PA, drum kit, guitar and bass amps. Rehearsals will be guided by the team of Youth in Blues mentors, and the bands will learn and rehearse 2 to 3 songs within the blues idiom while applying and developing blues musicianship concepts. To conclude the program, all bands will perform the songs they've worked on in rehearsals in the aforementioned concert at the venue at the end of the program, and of course everybody's invited encouraged to invite their family and friends to attend that concert. So the whole point is that you have an audience that you can play to as if you were in a live paid gig. Tickets will be available to purchase for the final showcase soon if they're not already. So you do need to make the payment of $100 once you've completed the registration form, and you can do that through the website arba.net.au for more information there and to register, but you must do that by the 24th of July. So that is a fantastic opportunity, such a bargain price to have such quality support and mentorship and opportunity for young people to get their leg in the business of blues music, which is, I think it would be a fabulous thing to do. And I wish I was quite a bit younger and actually had some musical talent. That might be useful. It is 5 minutes away from 10 o'clock. 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Here's Kate Nash now with Pumpkin Soup. I love this, but it's not really blues. 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

just like a red, red rose that's newly sprung in June. Oh, my love is like a melody that's sweetly played in tune. As fair art thou, my bonny love, so deep in love am I. And I will love thee still, my dear, till all the seas run dry. 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And I will love thee still, my dear, till all the seas run dry.

0: Thank you, Chubby Ray and the Elevators. That track was called Doin' Time. We heard from Chris Finnan as well there with Winged Messenger. Great tracks. You're listening to Triple BFM 89.1 Community Radio. It's 10 minutes after 10 o'clock, and that means it's time to say thank you very much to one of our sponsors, Solar Heart, and then more music.
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0: Yes, and we do thank our sponsors very much for supporting us at Triple BFM. We couldn't do it without them. So, and I hope that you support them as they support us. We have two tracks from Heather Newman now, and this is these tracks are from her album Burn Me Alive. Now, I think that is getting on a bit now, that album from 2017. So, it's great music, of course, timeless. And the first track is called How Many Times? And the second one is I'm Through With You. Well, I'm not yet, because you've got to stick with me for another couple of hours. So sorry about that. Let's hear from Heather Newman with How Many Times? And I'm Through With You. 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

0: Mozart's Don Giovanni in dazzling 1950s inspired staging begins its 2026 national. Mozart's Don Giovanni in dazzling 1950s inspired staging begins its 2026 national tour with the premiere at the Barossa Arts Centre in Tanunda on Friday the 17th and Saturday the 18th of July. A fantastic way to celebrate the 50th anniversary of South Australia's state opera. 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
1: It's time now to welcome into the studios via phone, of course, Mark Taylor, who is the Executive Director of State Opera of South Australia. Good morning, Mark.
2: Good morning, Sandy.
1: It's really lovely that you could join us this morning. Thank you very much for that.
2: Great to chat.
1: How excited are you about this Australian premiere of Don Giovanni coming to Little Barossa Valley?
2: Look, I'm both excited and proud about this one. I've been with State Opera for 4 years now. After moving to South Australia for the role, 12 years at Opera Queensland before that. And I looked after all the regional touring up there, and I know how important bringing opera outside capital cities is, and it was a key part of my role. So when I came to Adelaide, first thing I identified is that State Opera South Australia, albeit a mighty, wonderful company that has incredible things to its name, from the first ring cycle in Australia to, you know, really, it's the preeminence of opera companies in Australia. But one thing, in my opinion, we weren't doing well enough was leaving the parklands of Adelaide. We were always doing something in the city centre, which is wonderful, and it's why Adelaide is the UNESCO World City of Music and all of those things. But South Australia is a big place. So look, we're starting at Barossa. You're not all that far away, I know, but I've got dreams of William Creek and the Duna and everything. So but let's one of my favourite areas,
1: Little Step.
2: Razman. So very excited about the Barossa. So it is an Opera Australia production. But without going into the nuts and bolts of it, there's a thing called Opera Conference, and each of us invest each year in creating these national tours. And I'm probably speaking out of school, but the national company have neglected South Australia for too long. So first thing I said when I got this role is, you're coming to South Australia, and to make up for the fact you've left us out of the touring schedule, we're going to open the tour here. So I'm very excited that that's got across the line.
1: That is wonderful. Thank you for championing that for us. Opera is such an inclusive art. My husband and I used to go to the opera when we lived a bit close to the city, and all ages, all variety of costumery that the audience were wearing, and just listening to people and their different perspectives on opera. It's not just for the wealthy or the well-educated, it's for everybody, and that's what I think. It's a spectacle, and I can't wait to see Don Giovanni because I haven't seen that one yet.
2: Look, I completely agree with you, Sandy, and I think something I often refer to opera as the complete art form, and I say that in a way that, you know, I love theatre, I love going to plays, and I love going to the symphony, all of these things, but opera brings all of this together. It's really great storytelling, wonderful scores, wonderful music, an orchestral accompaniment. It's all of those things. So it's theatre. One of my colleagues often, Stuart Maunder, who used to run the company here, people have often said to Stuart, what's opera in its simplest format? Now, I say it's storytelling through song, all of these things. Stuart said very simply, it's old musical theatre. Really, let's look at the fact that musical theatre is storytelling through song. But 400 years ago, the Italians started this, and there's a reason that it's loved. And you touched on some of those misconceptions around, it's for the uber wealthy, it's for older people, it's all of these things. It's none of that. It's actually an art form that we can all embrace, and the stories are timeless.
1: And being timeless stories, and regardless of the style of music or the language it's spoken in, it can translate to any any time, any point in time. And I think that's the interesting thing about this Don Giovanni is being set in a totally different time.
2: Yeah, look, absolutely. A few other misconceptions I might touch on for those of our listeners today who may not have been to the opera before. Don Giovanni is in Italian. However, we have something called sir titles, much like a subtitle, but they're typically above the stage, hence the sir, not sub. So there is an English translation projected, so you can read along. However, something that I think is really important to remember is that music tells story. So I often find, you know, my recommendation to people is maybe swat up on what the story is about, and then ultimately the music will tell you. You know when someone is singing, regardless of what language it's in, if they are going through a time of peril or if they are, you know, celebrating. And the music tells you all of those things. And as you touched on, it can be moved to anywhere. So. You know, this Don Giovanni, of course, written by Mozart, so quite a long time ago. And Mozart's an interesting fellow. You know, this is a man who was born in Austria, wrote operas in German and Italian. Tragically, we lost Mozart at 34 years old, and what he contributed in those 34 years is unbelievable. It's just a shame we didn't get to hear more of it. But yeah, it can be moved to different eras. The story remains the same, and particularly Don Giovanni. And if the listeners don't know who Don Giovanni is, you might know Don Juan or the Great Lover. Basically, this is a man who loved women. Let's just say that.
1: Yes, it was a bit naughty.
2: Yes, very naughty. In fact, but he certainly gets his comeuppance. So,
1: What? Do you know what inspired the production being situated in the 50s? Is that just because it does translate very well?
2: I think it does translate well. I haven't spoken to Michael Gow directly about it, and I know, you know, the great Australian playwright and director Michael Gow is directing this production. Many of us know his very famous Australian play Away, but he's directed this. Look, me, without speaking to him, but I'm going to answer you. I think this Don Giovanni is very much in that idea of maybe a little bit criminal underworld. So I see it a little bit in that sort of Bonnie and Clyde era. So it's about that sort of that idea of that Italian underworld of crime. Now, it's interesting. I did a Rigoletto probably a decade ago, and we've repositioned that. Italy in a more recent time under the Silvio Berlusconi time of government. So, you know, there's one thing about the Italians, they always give us a little bit of interest in what's happening, and they've got a pretty interesting underworld. So I think he was looking more in that idea of the 50s of great costuming. Why wouldn't we just want to put it in the 50s for that? That idea of the underworld, the Italian mafia, and in maybe its more glamorous days.
1: And there's certainly, glamorous times. The costuming, I think a lot of people will relate to that because they may remember it's what their grandparents wore or their, you know, they'll see photos and it is a time now, I think, that younger people are quite interested in. You still see a lot of people who are dressing similar styles, learning the dances, all those sorts of things, that it's really quite interesting to see it.
2: I think that idea of that retro and that's really resonating with people as a great aesthetic. But, you know, Sandy, as you mentioned, these stories are timeless. So directors do work out where they position them. And this is something that, you know, our most recent show we did here in Adelaide was, of course, Cinderella. But Neil Armfield, who directed that, decided he would did that in the 70s, and that was actually a celebration of state opera being born in the 70s. Neil Armfield starting his career in the 70s, but they are movable feet. But something that we always do like to do is look at that aesthetic, and I think one thing that really resonates with people in operas is costuming. And I think the other thing I should note is, you know, please don't think to those that are looking at coming along that you're going to get some reduced element. Now, the orchestra is not quite as big as we would have if we were in the big pit in Adelaide, for obvious reasons, that, you know, touring times cost a lot of money. But there are 16 players being led by the great conductor Simon Brocard. But, you know, it is a full cast, including a children's chorus added from children from the Barossa. But also, you know, what I'm asking is to, you know, really, we're talking full set, full costumes, all of those things. It's a lush, beautiful night at the opera right there in Chenunda.
1: And it's an excellent environment. I think we're quite proud of the Barossa Arts Centre here, the facilities that it has. So people can do exactly what they might do if they were going to a theatre in a capital city somewhere and have their glass of bubbles beforehand, or have one in the interval, socialise, all those things. It's a real night out. It's a special night out, I think, or an afternoon out if you're going on the Saturday.
2: Look, absolutely. And can I say, last year I invited the producers from Opera Australia in Sydney to come over. And, you know, we went up and we had a gorgeous lunch in the Barossa, and of course we wouldn't be in Tanunda or Barossa without doing a little bit of wine tasting. So I showed them the best of what that area has. But then when we went to this theatre, they were just blown away. You know, you were so fortunate to have that really outstanding venue there. Again, speaking out of school, but it's interesting. When I approached them and said we'd like the opening, they told me that the national tour has always opened in Dandenong. Mm-hmm. And I asked the question, why? And the response I got was because it's always opened in Dandenong. And I replied to them that that's been factor answer, but rather a statement. And no one could remember why it's always opened in Dandenong. So Dandenong's loss is the Barossa's gain. Mm. But I can tell you that there's a number of board members from Opera Australia and people that are very excited to be coming over, you know, and coming into the Barossa, spending their money there, accommodation. You know, there's over 35 people in the touring party. So it's not only a great thing for the arts and culture of Barossa, but also, you know, to be encouraging people. We know that tourism's thriving there, but to be encouraging people to come there for a reason that, you know, hasn't been there for a very long time.
1: And it's nice that it's something that is not necessarily sport, because we do have quite a bit of that in the Barossa as well. So but it's a great place to spend a few days. So I do hope that everyone who's coming does enjoy it very much, and that they'll come again, and perhaps we'll see a few more premieres in the Barossa.
2: Certainly, the way that national tour works is that they create a show and it tours for 2 years. So this year we open in the Barossa, and then it will do Victoria, it will do some of New South Wales, and it will do Tassie. Mm-hmm. And then next year it will do Queensland, Northern Territory and WA. Once we get to 28, they'll be ready to put out a new show and a new tour. And my intention is that again opens in the Barossa. I want this to be key to that. However, for us to make that possible, we need to show that this is a success. So I do encourage people, if you're a seasoned opera goer, or if it's your first time, please support this investment from the national company to open in the Barossa, and let's make it a tradition every second year.
1: Absolutely. If we don't patronise these things, they won't happen. People won't come back. So I know that actually within our volunteers in Triple B, there's a few people who have already booked their tickets. So. Well, at least you'll have some people from Triple B there.
2: Yeah. Look,
1: sure,
2: really, we encourage people, do spread the word. It is a very special show. It's an amazing cast. You know, a few of the people who have performed with state opera before, you know, Kathy DeJang, who played Mimi in our production of La Boheme on the Beach back in 2022. She's returning to South Australia as the soprano in this production. It's a really world-class production. And it's very exciting to be opening it in a world-class wine region and a region that's very special to South Australia. And I think that wine and opera go hand in hand. So this
1: Certainly.
2: Is where it should be. And, yeah, here's the start of a long tradition of opera in the Barossa.
1: Oh, we hope so. We hope so, Mark. Thank you very much for championing the Barossa on our behalf. We really appreciate that. And I'm positive that tickets will sell really, really well if they haven't already. The seats that I wanted to have had already gone, so I reckon that we are on a winner with this one.
2: Absolutely. Look, jump on the State Opera website for any details at all, or please give our office a call. We're very happy to help you through the ticketing. But yeah, a really exciting opportunity to get out and hear some world-class singing right on your doorstep there. So we look forward to seeing you.
1: And I might just say that Triple B is planning to do an outdoor broadcast at the dress rehearsals on the Wednesday before, so people can hear a bit more about it then, and we'll be replaying this little chat with you across the next couple of weeks as well. So thank you very much, Mark, for your time this morning. I'm sure you're incredibly busy. You're probably practicing your singing between vocals.
2: I don't know about that, but certainly doing everything else. Sandy, great to talk, and we look forward to seeing you at the opera.
1: Thank you very much, Mark. Really appreciate your time. Enjoy your day.
2: Bye.
1: Bye-bye. That was Mark Taylor, the Executive Director of State Opera of South Australia, telling us all about Don Giovanni and what a wonderful thing that will be for the Barossa. I know if you haven't already bought your tickets, I do encourage you to get in pretty quickly because I think they're selling fast. Yes, that was the interview with Mark Taylor from a couple of weeks ago. Very excited to be talking to Mark about this wonderful opportunity for the Barossa. It's such a great thing that we have on our doorstep here, the Barossa Arts Centre, and it's wonderful to see it utilised by such a prestigious organisation. The Triple B team were at the dress rehearsal yesterday, so Andrea, Steve and Richard, and Andrea chatted with some of the artists. What a privilege for Triple B to be invited to do that. And you can hear those chats this afternoon on Julie's program, Studio Connection, which starts at 2 o'clock after Paul's program back in the day. So I do hope that you'll listen in and hear that, because I certainly will be myself. Yes, it's a wonderful opportunity. It is 17 minutes away from 11 o'clock, and it's time that we had a look at the weather. A little bit late, but better than not at all.
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1: It is indeed, and we do thank The Leader for enabling us to bring you this weather report and all the other weather reports. Currently it's 11.4 degrees, which feels like 7.7 according to the person who, or the algorithm, whatever it is that makes these decisions. Heading for a top of 15, and it is a nice sunny day. Winds northeasterly, 17 kilometres per hour, gusting up to 25 kilometres per hour. No rain in sight as far as I can tell for this week, but we're getting into Friday late next week, where there will be some rain around apparently. Another sunny day tomorrow, Friday the 17th of July, a low of 4 and a top of 16. Saturday 18th of July, sunny again, a low of 5 and a top of 17. Sunday 19th of July, mostly cloudy, but a low of 5 and a top of 16. Again, same again, mostly cloudy on Monday 20th, low of 6 and a top of 16. So hopefully a little bit, you feel a little bit of effects from the sun. Another cloudy day on Tuesday the 21st with a low of 6 and a top of 16. And then on Wednesday 22nd of July, mostly sunny, low of 6 and a top of 15. Thursday the 23rd of July will start out with a little bit of fog, but then the rest of the day will be sunny, and it's a low of 5 and a top of 14. Then on Friday 24th of July, there will be some showers kicking off, 80% chance of less than 1 mil, so just the start. Low of 6 and a top of 14. It is quite cold, isn't it? And then on Saturday, 25th of July, more showers, 80% chance of less than 1 mil, and a low of 6 and a top of 15. So that is the weather as we know it at this point in time. And I think that it's time now to hear from another one of our wonderful sponsors. So let's hear from Pauline R. Murray.
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1: 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We have Shirley Johnson, Mary Lane, Liz Mandeville and Johnny Drummer and the Starlighters with Angel from Montgomery, and then Mary Lane, Jeff LeBon and Johnny Drummer and the Starlighters again with Run a Red Light. Then we have Hubert Sumlin with James Cotton and Little Mike and the Tornadoes with Your Foxy Self. So three tracks, multiple artists, bit of a bargain, I think, here on Triple B FM, 89.1 Community Radio, and it's 13 minutes away from 11.

0: That was the Nick Moss Band featuring Dennis Gruenling with The Solution. I would love to know what The Solution is. I'm still scratching my head, have been for years. But anyway, that's the way things go, isn't it? You're listening to Triple BFM 89.1 Community Radio, and I'm very happy to have you listening in to my show, my program. Zelda's Heaps More Blues News and Interviews, a bit of variety in the music and different things, bits of news, all that sort of stuff. Yeah, always something to talk about. 4 minutes past 11, and here's something else to talk about. It's what's happening out and about the Barossa.
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0: 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All those trips back and forth with the laundry, the dishes, the rubbish, even cleaning during the night shift. 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

0: That was Cephas and Wiggins, Ain't Seen My Baby. And we heard from Nina Simone with Blues for Mama. The time is 20 minutes past 11 and you are listening to Triple WFM 89.1 Community Radio. Only got 40 minutes left in the program. My, how time flies. But I think it's time now for a little bit of a surprise. This is your surprise, definitely not the blues track. Haven't done this for a while specifically. I've slipped in a few from time to time, but this one is really out there. It's an artist called Monsieur Camembert, and he's put together a tribute to Leonard Cohen, and it's called two albums, Famous Blue Cheese. So it's a whole lot of Leonard Cohen, done either by Monsieur Camembert himself or different artists. Australian artist. I'll just give you a little bit of info. His interpretations traverse styles rarely, if ever, associated with Cohen, including hot swing, free jazz, tango, Latin, klezmer, I don't know what that is, etc., etc., and I don't know what etc., etc. is. So, yes, what prompted him to do this? We will find out more after I've played these two tracks. Now, the first one's just a little brief intro to Jazz Police, and then it's the track Jazz Police. So it's here from Monsieur Camembert with his tribute to Leonard Cohen. You're listening to Triple B.
1: In the Soviet Union, there's the KGB. In the USA, the FBI. But above all these agencies, there's a super agency called the Jazz Police. They govern everything. They rule everything. They are behind every plot and every resolution. And I am in very close connection with the Jazz Police. I hope you will forgive me for indulging in some augmented fifths and some diminished ninths. I know that I'm only supposed to use three chords, but sometimes the devil just

I would be guessing that Monsieur Camembert has has a very devoted following, and probably, yes, I don't know, might be more than what I'm imagining. You're listening to Triple BFM. So that was Monsieur Camembert with Intro to Jazz Police and Jazz Police, a little bit of a tribute to Leonard Cohen. And I think we need to know why Camembert has done Cohen. Yaron Hallis, the leader of the group, explains it this way. For years, our most requested song has been Cohen's Dance Me to the End of Love. And it's absolutely beautiful. And many fans have suggested we do a whole night of Cohen. It's quite thrilling to finally take on this body of material and be joined by guest singers who I greatly admire, who on the most cerebral and instinctive level connect with and interpret his songs with such raw beauty. There are lots of Australian singers, and I just remembered it's Deborah Conway was the other one. I was tempted to approach for the show, but very few had the quality in their voice that I felt was especially suitable to interpret his music. With Cohen, absolutely every word counts, and for the material to really work, there has to be vulnerability, sensuality, and complete emotional truth. So I think he's really a huge fan of Cohen by the sound of it, as many are. And the album was recorded live at the Vanguard Sydney on the 12th, 13th and 14th of April 2007. So it's been around for a while. Worth looking up, I think, if you like something a little bit different and you're a fan of Cohen. His words, not necessarily put to music that you might be familiar with. But the interesting variety of equipment, of musical instruments. So Yaron Hallis is the lead vocals and rhythm guitar, and he provided that information. Edouard Bronson on saxes, bass clarinet and button accordion. Marcello Mal with piano and piano accordion. Mark Harris, double bass and backing vocals. Jim Santiago Pinnell with lead and rhythm guitar. Julian Kerwin on banjo and guitar. Giosafato Ciampa on percussion and backing vocals, Anatoly Tujinsky on cello, Daniel Weltlinger on violin, and the guest vocalists were Carla Werner, Alana Stone, Annie Dobson and Niera. So there you are. That was certainly something different here on the Sort of Heaps More Blues news and interviews for you this morning. It's 11:30 and I think that means that we just get on with our normal music now. Here's DK Harrell from the Talkin' Heavy album with PTLD. 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

0: was Glenn Scunthorpe with Small Change, and we heard from DK Harrell with PTLD. 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
1: The Rex is a valued sponsor of Triple BFM. The centre is equipped with state-of-the-art fitness equipment, an 8-lane indoor lap pool and leisure pool. There are also 3 indoor stadium courts and 6 squash courts. Friendly staff are only too willing to help you organise memberships, children's and adults swimming lessons and personal training programs. There are also school holiday programs, kids' birthday parties, mixed netball and much, much more. So come on and enjoy the Rex, the premier indoor fitness and aquatic centre in our very own Barossa Valley.
0: And of course that was the voice of Paul, who is in the studios next after me for 12 o'clock.
1: Hi there, Paul here, inviting you to join me each Thursday on Triple B from high noon till 2 p.m. for Back in the Day, a music mix with tunes from the 50s to the 80s. And just for something different, I'll spread my travel bug, relating some of the tales gathered from 20 plus years of journeys overseas and around this great country of ours.
0: And then after that is Julie.
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0: I did mention earlier that on Julie's program this afternoon will be the recordings of the interviews of the artists who are performing in the Opera Australia production of Don Giovanni, which is premiering here in the Barossa Arts Centre on Friday evening, and there will be a matinee on Saturday afternoon as well. So it was a great privilege for Triple B to be invited to do that yesterday, and we do thank State Opera and Opera Australia for organising that for us. So you will hear those chats on Julie's program Studio Connection this afternoon, so please do listen into that, as I'm sure you'll listen into the rest of the program. So after Julie, we have Peter Foreman.
3: If you're looking for Vanessa Carlton or Olivia Dean on Peter Foreman's jams, this ain't it. In fact, things are gonna get really mean around here. We got tunes from the 2000s. We got tunes from the 2010s. We got tunes from the 1990s. Do you think you can handle them? Do you think you can handle me? Good, because this is Peter Foreman's jams, the toughest radio program in the Barossa Valley. Note, you can catch this program 3:30 every Thursday. We also play tunes from today.
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0: plenty more music here on Triple BFM, as there is throughout the day, every day. 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
0: Yes, we do have lots of rules and regulations that we need to comply with. 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
0: It's 17 minutes away from 12 o'clock and it's just about time for me to go, and seeing as I'm going to play a group of a little collection of tracks here, they're all by they're all Billies or Bills. There's Bill Perry, Blues Man, Billy Branch and the Sons of Blues with Blue and Lonesome, Billy Flynn with Jackson Street and Billy T. Ban with Shame, Shame, Shame. Seeing as they're all collected together, I might just say cheerio for now, and I will join you again next week. 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And there is a page there where you can get in touch with us as well. So please do that. I look forward to bringing you more blues and news and maybe an interview next Thursday from 9 till 12. And I hope you enjoy the sunshine in the meantime. So cheerio for now, and I'll leave you with all these Billies, Bill Perry, Billy Branch, the Sons of Blues, and Billy Flynn and Billy T Band. So have a great week and enjoy the sun. Cheerio for now.

Well, thanks for joining me for lunch on Triple B FM 89.1. It's just coming on 12:16 p.m. and you're tuned in to Back in the Day with Paul, where we have a bit of a listen to some of the hits of the 50s and the 60s and the 70s and the 80s. And from the 50s there, we heard Laurie London with He's Got the Whole World in His Hands. From the 60s, Canned Heat, On the Road Again. Seals and Crofts, Summer Breeze from the 70s, and New Zealand's very own Dave Dobbin and the Herbs with Slice of Heaven from 1968. Got to number one on the Australian charts, and I'm sure most of you realise that. Also, besides the songs, we have a bit of information about a country of the world. We're trying to get through all the countries of the world, and today we're heading to Africa. And we're going to Libya, and not most weeks I have some amusing bits and pieces about certain countries, but not so amusing with Libya. So that, for example, if I talk about Sirte, this was the birthplace of one Colonel Muammar Gaddafi. And the man didn't fare well at all in Libya, because that was also where he died. He was targeted by the rebel forces and used by loyalists for their last stand. Hardly a single street went unscathed in the ensuing Battle of Sirte in 2011. It was here that the one-time leader, dictator of the nation, was finally captured and killed, marking the end of his more than 40-year-long reign. Started out being quite a good leader, but then as the power went to his head, of course, he became a dictator, as many do, and his country suffered for it, and he ended up dying exactly in the same place where he was born. There you go. Roy Orbison, Katie Lang, Crying, 1988.

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1: Well, what is the temperature in Yuriapa at this present moment? It is 13.3 degrees Celsius, and we're expecting a maximum of 15 degrees today and a 3 overnight. So another brisk evening. Now, to me, it looks as if we're not going to have any rain in the near future. So, the gardens are nice and damp at the moment. We just hope they don't dry out too much, and all good for the vineyards. So, a little bit of a dry spell coming up. Tomorrow, 16 degrees and a 4 degree overnight. The 4s, 5s and 6s are showing themselves for overnight minimums. So that's what it's going to look like over the whole week. Okay, Saturday, 17 degrees. Sunday, 16 degrees. Monday, 16. Tuesday, 16. Wednesday, 15. 14 on Thursday of next week. 14 on Friday. We could get a drop of rain on Friday and Saturday, just a couple of spots, but better than the rest of the week. Yeah, 14 on Friday of next week and 15 on Saturday of next week.
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Gary Puckett and the Union Gap, Young Girl. And we have also been listening to in this six-pack Lloyd Price with Personality Shaken, Stevens, Green Door, T-Rex, Get It On, Donovan, Sunshine, Superman, and Les Paul and Mary Ford with Mockingbird Hill on Triple B FM 89.1, program called Back in the Day. Now, the Romans. It is amazing when you, if you go overseas and wherever you go, there seem to be amphitheatres and pillars and columns built by the Romans. And Libya, of course, is in Africa. Yes, the Romans went to Africa. And they, especially around Homs, the Laptis Magna is regarded as the single most impressive ancient site in Libya. Some sections of the old temples and the peristyles have been transferred to museums and parks in England. However, the Grand Theatre, arches dedicated to Septimus Severus, the fortification walls, some early Roman basilicas, and the crumbling marketplace all still remain there. And by Jiminy, looking at the picture, it is quite a sight. Yeah, Homs, Roman stronghold. So time to go wash the car.

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0: Miss Patsy Cline there, walking after midnight Slade. Before that, with Mama, We're All Crazy Now, Jerry and the Pacemakers, Don't Let the Sun Catch You Crying, Tennessee Ernie Ford with the Shotgun Boogie, Starship, Nothing's Gonna Stop Us Now on Triple BFM 89.1. I feel like listening to Tarzan.
1: Triple B, more fun than a barrel of monkeys.

0: Yeah, Shout there from Tears for Fears did very, very well on the charts in 1985, having got to number one here in Australia and also in the USA. Just a quick revisit to Libya, our country of the day. And now Tobruk. Everybody's heard of the place called Tobruk. Did you know it's in Libya? We do know it's associated with World War II, and I find it interesting. I'm very interested in war stories and the history of World War II, World War I, and so on. And Tobruk, you know, it's there in the back of my head. I knew it was in Africa, but did I know what it was really about and why it's so famous? Well, during World War II, Tobruk changed hands between the Allies and the Germans several times and was the focus of some of the most prolonged fighting in the North African theatre of war. When the Germans captured the city, they took about 35,000 Allied troops prisoner. The British finally recaptured Tobruk under Monty, on November the 13th, 1942. After their Alamein offensive. Yeah, so, we know about Lord Montgomery and the German one whose name I'm trying to think of, Rommel. But I don't really know a great deal about the battles in North Africa. I'm sure there are others of you who are more versed on something like that. Okay, time to hear from some of our great people who sponsor our programs, and very, very generous they are too, and of course we thank them.
1: 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Great places attract special people. 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

0: Oh yeah, the original Love Potion, number 9 from The Searchers in 1959. Trini Lopez with his version of Lemon Tree, the Maguire Sisters' Sugar Time, Kim Carnes, the wonderful Betty Davis Arts, and Tina Charles' Dance Little Lady Dance, and the Mamas and the Papas with Monday Monday. Right, and yes, you're tuned to Triple BFM 89.1, the voice of the Bros from beyond, your very own local community radio station, where we're going to have our last look at Libya, the country of Libya in North Africa, and in particular, something very special in the middle of the desert, a little whitewashed oasis in the middle of the Sahara Desert there. There are whitewashed homes scrambling over one another in the heart of desert-shrouded Gadams. Gadams is the name of the town with all these white houses. Winding alleyways hemmed in with adobe walls weave back and forth through the Medina that forms the middle of the city, and it is a UNESCO World Heritage Site in its own right, the Medina. It's nestled between the sand dunes of the northern Sahara, just a stone's throw from the Algerian border. This earthy little Berber outpost is hailed as one of the real jewels of the nation's back country. So there we've learnt about Libya, about the Romans in Libya, about Gadams, the white town, about Gaddafi being born and dying in Sirte, and about what Tobruk was all about. So we have picked up a few bits and pieces on Libya, haven't we? Okay, let's have a look at what's happening this afternoon on Triple B FM.
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2: 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Good, because this is P-Performance Jams, the toughest radio program in the Barossa Valley. 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

Hey there, Pash here. 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
1: Yeah, and this week we're featuring a lovely, really lovely little off-Broadway show called The Fantastics. Very, very highly popular in its time. Ran for many, many, many performances and has some great music in it. So that's this coming Tuesday at 1 p.m. on Triple B FM. Okay, so let's have a look at, we have got probably about 13 minutes, so let's see what we'll feature before we hand over to Julie. And it's great to have Julie back because she's been sick for a few weeks and she's hitting the microphone again. Her voice is able to do the job. Okay, we are going to be featuring Three Dog Night with Old Fashioned Love Song, Teresa Brewer's Music, Music, Music, Willie Nelson with Always On My Mind, The Who with Pinball Wizard, and if we have time, The Village People with Go West. So we'll see how we go because we've got something like about 17 minutes. So we'll see what we can do with those 17 minutes. Well, you know, have a great weekend and enjoy the weather, which is going to be nice and dry. And I will see you again on Tuesday. So bye for now.

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0: That was Barb Waters and Farmer's Wife, a folk. We're playing a bit of country and folk today. So, hello and welcome to Studio Connection on Triple B FM 89.1. I'm Julie Wynn, your local artist living here in the Barossa, and it's wonderful to be back with you. I've been away from the microphone for the past 3 weeks while I wasn't feeling very well. But it's great to be back in the studio sharing Australian music, creativity and what's happening in the arts, and I may lose my voice every so often. As always, every song you hear today is by Australian artists. Throughout today's program, I'll be sharing a few stories from my own creative journey, some local art news, and it's going to be an interesting show today. So we're going to be listening to some country music, and then I'm going to talk about one of the country artists, Max Jackson. And also at 2:30, I'm going to be playing an interview. One of our volunteers interviewed concerning the show that's here on Friday and Saturday, Don Giovanni Mozart. So there will be an interview, pre-recorded interview about 2:30. We'll go to some more country music for today, and then I'll be back with you shortly.
1: When you're so lonesome you could cry, and you're looking for a place tonight,

That was Ellen Keeley, and that's How You Fall in Love. Now, let me just see what we're going to do. The artist quote of the week, great things are done by a series of small things brought together. I'll say that one more time. Great things are done by a series of small things brought together. And that quote is from Vincent van Gogh. Now, talking about Vincent van Gogh, in the city at the moment at the Adelaide Art Gallery is an exhibition that just opened recently, Monet to Matisse, Defying Tradition, at the Adelaide Art Gallery, South Australia. The exhibition explores one of the most exciting period in art history, from Impressionism through to Cubism, Surrealism and Abstract Expressionism, featuring artists such as Claude Monet, Henri Matisse, Vincent van Gogh, Pablo Picasso, and so on. As some of you know, I'm also very excited because of this, because my porcelain flowers are on display in the Art Gallery of South Australia retail shop throughout the exhibition. So please have a look. Rather than telling you to tell you about the whole exhibition, so each week I might talk a little bit about the exhibition. And I hope you're enjoying the country music. I'll play a couple more songs, and then I'm going to talk about one of the country artists, Max Jackson, a little bit of a background on her life. So we're going to now go to Catherine Britt and take our time.

That was Catherine Britt, Take Our Time. So today I'm doing an Australian music spotlight. So we're going to talk about Max Jackson, and then I'm going to play two of her songs. Today's singer-songwriter, originally from a small country town of Coonabie in New South Wales, Max has worked incredibly hard to build her career. After years of songwriting, performing and learning from some of Australia's best, she won the prestigious Toyota Star Maker competition in 2022, one of the biggest stepping stones for emerging country artists. Since then, she's toured across Australia, performed in Nashville and New Zealand, signed with the ABC Music, won the Golden Guitar Award for Best New Talent, and continues to establish herself as one of Australia's exciting new voices in country music. Over the next part of the program, I'm going to feature two of her songs, the next two songs, and I hope you enjoy discovering another talented Australian artist here on Studio Connection. So I'll just go over. So the first song is called Shotgun Slide by Max Jackson, of course, and Bad Idea. So here we go.

That was Max Jackson. I'm actually going to play a couple more of her songs. I really like the sound of her voice. Next one's going to be Red Dirt, and after that, Grass. But I may have to stop it at 2:30 because we are going to a pre-recorded interview about the event that's happening this Friday and Saturday, the Don Giovanni. So I'll play one more song, and then I might go to the interview soon. Okay.

0: So that was my music spotlight for the week, Max Jackson. 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It's now time to go to a community shout-out.
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0: Okay, you're back to Studio Connection. So today we have a pre-recorded interview, and it's the Don Giovanni Cass interview. It was done by Andrea, I think it was. So I'm just having a look at the brochure here. So so it's on Friday the 17th of July, which is tomorrow at 7:30, and Saturday the 18th of July, afternoon matinee at 2 p.m. So I will play the interview. I haven't listened to it all myself, just some of it, but it's very, very interesting.

0: This is Andrea from the Barossa Arts Centre interviewing Chelsea Burns from Don Giovanni playing Donna Elvira on Friday night. Could you tell us a bit about yourself?
1: Yes, so I am originally from WA. I am currently and sort of almost at the end of doing my young artist, doing the young artist program with Opera Australia.
0: Oh, awesome.
1: So yeah, I'm very, very excited to be in South Australia.
0: Yes.
1: I've been to Adelaide once before for less than 24 hours. So yeah, I'm super excited to be down in the Barossa Valley.
0: What got you into opera?
1: Well, I thought that I wanted to do musical theatre, as we all sort of do when we're younger. But I got into classical music, the bachelor degree at the West Australian Academy of Performing Arts. And I thought, well, I'll just do this for a year, and then ended up falling in love with opera and classical music.
0: The stories.
1: Yeah. Oh, yeah. I love it. And I mean, yeah, I think opera for me, they always say it's about sex, death and politics.
0: Yes.
1: And so it's always very high stakes.
0: But a supernatural twist.
1: Yeah, yeah. And so, yeah, I love the music and I love all the stories that you get to tell and sort of how passionate
0: yes,
1: it is. And yeah, I just
0: emotion.
1: Oh, definitely. Yeah.
0: You feel it inside.
1: Yeah, definitely.
0: Yeah. I wanted to talk a bit about your character.
1: Yes.
0: You're Donna Elvira.
1: Yes.
0: The woman scorned.
1: Yes. Which is the best role to
0: yes,
1: play.
0: Absolutely.
1: Yeah, but no, so basically Don Giovanni is, as we all know, a
0: philanderer.
1: Yes. Any word, insert here. But yeah, so he basically made Don Elvira believe that they were married. And so they had what she believed was their marriage ceremony and their time together. And then after 3 days, he left. And she's come to find him and basically say, if no one tells me where he is, I'm going to rip his heart out and wish an evil death upon him. And so she then proceeds to sort of spend the opera running after him. And in the first act, she finds him with another woman and then leads her away and then comes back and finds him with another woman. Mm. And so, yeah, she's basically trying to act as the moral compass for these women, saying he will lead you down a treacherous path. He doesn't care about you. And so, yeah. She's quite fun and quite fiery.
0: Yes.
1: So
0: I was when she interrupted Zelina.
1: Yeah.
0: And I was. It was it to save an innocent girl or was it out of jealousy?
1: The way that I read it is, I think it's very much trying to save Zelina because she doesn't want anyone to go through what she's gone through.
0: Yeah.
1: Yeah. And I think she ultimately always wants to believe the best in Don Giovanni, and I think that's very much because she is a Christian woman.
0: Is she trying to save his soul, or do you think it's the blind toxic obsession?
1: I think for me personally, as soon as you start trying to play it into a toxic obsession, I think it just makes it quite vapid.
0: Yeah.
1: So I think it's more I think in the days that they spent together, she saw something in him that made her believe that he was being true. And so she's trying to play into who she thinks he actually is, whether or not that's true. I think it's more about actually trying to save these other women from going down the same path as her and then saving him from himself.
0: And do you think that her chasing after him is more about getting closure for herself as well?
1: Yeah, 100%. And I think it's, none of us like to think of ourselves as stupid. And so she doesn't want to think that what she's seen was wrong, and she doesn't want to think that she was wrong. And so, but yeah, I also think we like to, the idea of the person that we've seen, we're like, well, we can't believe when it's like a dichotomy.
0: Yes.
1: So yeah. In her brain, she's just like, well, no, that's who I saw him to be and that's truthful, and so I'm going to bring that back. And so, yeah, that for me is what makes it more interesting.
0: And do you think maybe her teeing up with Don Ottavio was because he's from the same kind of background as Don Giovanni. They're from the same wealthy kind of background.
1: Yeah, and so I think with Don Anna and Don Ottavio, it's they've been through, obviously...
0: Well, the trauma
1: differences. Yeah, but like different trauma brought upon by this same man.
0: Yeah.
1: So I think they have this sort of moral obligation to bring him to account.
0: Yeah. What I feel as well. Oh, that's great. So, like I said, you'll be on Friday night.
1: Yes,
0: but there's
1: Friday
0: also
1: night.
0: A Saturday afternoon performance as well.
1: Yes, which I'll be in the chorus for.
0: Excellent.
1: Yeah, so on the nights that we're not performing the leads, we'll perform the chorus.
0: Of course.
1: Yeah.
0: Yeah, excellent.
1: So whichever one you come to, I'll be there.
0: Yeah, well, I'll be there Friday.
1: When I'll be in the red dress.
0: Yes. Yeah. Oh, thank you for coming in and just taking some time out of your busy day.
1: No, thank you. I really, really appreciate you making the time.
0: Excellent. And I've got Tom Dalton, who's a tenor, and will be playing Don Ottavio on Friday night. And, yeah, Tom, hi, how are you?
2: I'm very well, thank you. Thank you for having me. It's great to be here.
0: And what got you into opera? And can you give us a bit of your background?
2: Ooh, please? What got me into opera? I guess probably my granddad was really into opera. He loved Joan Sutherland, and I think he passed love of music onto my mum. And so there was always music playing in the house. And I did piano lessons and choirs and stuff as a kid. And then when I got to uni, I sort of discovered that you could do this for a living, and thought, yeah, that sounds really fun.
0: Telling stories
2: with a fun group of people. And it's great to be back in South Australia. I've been singing with Opera Australia, mostly in Sydney, for about 8 years now, but I've been lucky enough to do a couple of guest appearances with State Opera in Adelaide. I was just here for Romeo and Juliet last year, so it's really lovely to be back. Kind of feels like a perfect sort of worlds colliding that we're starting this tour here in Adelaide.
0: Yes, and it's the 50th anniversary for the State Opera and the 30th anniversary for Opera Australia.
2: For our national tour, yeah.
0: So you're playing Don Ottavio, of course, who is the fiancé, the long-time suffering fiancé of Donna Anna. So do you feel that you're merely a protector of her, or is it a reminder of the stifling expectations of a 1950s marriage?
2: I think the way Celeste and I have been playing it together through rehearsals is that they do have this real love match, but then he is that sort of very traditional 1950s man, and he doesn't really understand. She's gone through this sort of trauma at the beginning with the death of her father and Don Giovanni trying to seduce her. And it takes him quite a while to wrap his head around what that means for her, to understand what she's gone through and act upon it. And he gets there in the end.
0: Do you think that's probably why he wants to avenge the death of her father? Do you think that's what's behind it?
2: I think so. I think that's something he understands. I think the other stuff, the emotional stuff that she's dealing with internally, it takes him a bit longer to unpack, but vengeance he gets. So that's his go-to thing.
0: Yeah. So Don Giovanni himself comes from an old wealthy family like yours.
2: Yes.
0: So you've got that dichotomy going.
2: Well, that's the thing. I think he really struggles to think that someone from his own world, his own class, could do something like that.
0: Do you think that was when you first begin to realise that his behaviour was completely inappropriate?
2: Because
0: he comes from a family like yours, when did you first realise that his behaviour was completely inappropriate?
2: I think it comes on gradually. He really starts, the sort of cloak falls from his eyes, I think, when Don Anna is sort of retelling the story of when he broke into her bedroom, and that's him sort of, you can sort of see the cogs turning behind his eyes as they're talking about that, saying, that can't be true, can it? Maybe it is true.
0: And because you team up with Donna Elvira.
2: Yes.
0: Yeah. And to expose him, because she comes from a completely different social circle, do you think find that as a problem, or?
2: I think it's really interesting, and Chelsea brings that different energy really beautifully, that there's a lot sort of, there's a punchier sort of character there. And in some of the really beautiful big ensembles that Mozart writes so well, we get to play with that musically as well as dramatically.
0: Yeah.
2: Does everyone know when the shows are?
0: Yes. Well, it's on Friday night at 7:30 and 2 p.m. on Saturday. And then you go to Melbourne?
2: Yeah, we're going to Gippsland next. Yeah, so flying to Melbourne on Monday and then getting the bus out to Traralgon. which is excellent. Great. Yeah, it's a really wonderful to have the opportunity to see so much of the country.
0: Yes.
2: I'm really looking forward to it, and it's such a great group of people as well. So it's really nice the way getting to go on this adventure together.
0: Yes.
2: And I just thought when I woke up this morning and there was that incredible mist over the Barossa on my way to rehearsal, I thought, oh, this is the life.
0: This is the life. Why would you want to be anywhere else?
2: Absolutely.
0: Well, thank you very much for your interview this afternoon, and good luck with the whole touring experience.
2: Thank you
0: so
2: much.
0: It's been wonderful. Thank you.
2: It's been a real pleasure. Thank you.
0: This is Andrea from the Barossa Art Centre, and I've got...
3: Yeah, Eddie Muli'au Maasealii.
0: And you're the bass.
3: I'm the bass. I play the Commandatore, the father to Donna Anna, and I get killed at the beginning, and then I come back as a ghost at the end and say,
0: yes.
3: Repent or go to hell.
0: Yes.
3: And he goes, I'm going to hell. All right, be my guest.
0: Yes. Could you tell us a bit about yourself? You've been with Opera Australia for a long time.
3: I've done the most tours for Opera Australia. So I actually toured here with this production in 2012.
0: Wow.
3: But I've done my first production for them touring was in 98, 99. And I've done 17 different tours for Opera Australia.
0: Fabulous. I think I saw you in Rigoletto.
3: Yes, I did Rigoletto, absolutely.
0: And the Magic Flute.
3: Yep.
0: Yes.
3: All those shows. So.
0: Yes. As soon as I saw you, I thought, oh, I know him.
3: So, like a lot of singers, I'm a freelance singer. I'm not working for the company based in Sydney. I'm based in Melbourne. But to get a chance to go on tour with the company has been great. And when I'm not working with them, I'll work maybe overseas or... whoever will take me.
0: Fantastic. Now let's get back to the Commandatore. So how do you maintain your family's reputation in post-war 1950s?
3: Because the setup of the opera, you sort of arrive in this sort of time capsule and you're presented with this, you know, post-Second World War thing. And all of a sudden, you know, that there's a lot of poverty at the time. But the Commandatore has money. And he has status, so he's one of the wealthy people, and so is the Don as well.
0: Mm.
3: So in terms of maintaining his status, he already has it no matter what. These people are born that way, they die that way.
0: Yeah, so because the Don Giovanni is a wealthy, unrepentant playboy who uses his status to get whatever he wants.
3: Mm-hmm.
0: How do you view that kind of privilege?
3: From the Commandatore?
0: Yeah.
3: The Commandatore would be dismissive of it. It wouldn't approve of it because it's dishonourable. And if you think about class status at that point, even though the Commandatore and the Don are both wealthy men, his honour is that his daughter is going to be marrying Ottavia.
0: Yes.
3: So any kind of person like that would be... the Commandatore just wouldn't like him at all.
0: Yeah, so going on to that, because you've raised Donna Anna as a very proper young lady, what went immediately through your head when you found this masked man in her bedroom at night?
3: Yeah, so in that first scene when I come through, I see my daughter being attacked by a man, a masked man. I don't know it's a Don. And then so I attack him. So my first reaction is to... save my daughter, and then what happens is I challenge this person to a duel.
0: Do you think that's because of your military background?
3: I think it's because of the era. Is it the era of the time?
0: Yep.
3: That's to say, if it was sort of like today, I wouldn't challenge. I'd just go over there and take him out. But it's for the era, you know.
0: Yes.
3: So it's all that time and say, I challenge you. Fine, let's do this and et cetera. Because if you think it's the 1950s,
0: yes.
3: The Commandatore is a man who's in his 60s, so that sort of late 19th century, early 20th century, the norms are, I challenge you, let's go.
0: In hindsight, do you think there would be another way?
3: No.
0: No?
3: No, no, no. In any era, there's no other way.
0: Awesome. Okay, I think that's about it.
3: Thank you.

0: that was fantastic. So that's the Opera Australia National Tour, and Don Giovanni is playing here at the Barossa Arts Centre, and they're playing on Friday, the 17th of July at 7:30, and Saturday on the 18th, and a matinee at 2 p.m. That was a fantastic interview. It's time now to go to our sponsors. Just one moment.
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1: Okay, so today it was a minimum of 3 and it felt a lot colder than that, 6 o'clock in the morning, and a maximum of 15, but at least it was sunny and it does look beautiful outside. And I think we're going to get the same sort of sunshine tomorrow. So that's going to be Friday, a minimum of 4 and a maximum of 16, and Saturday a minimum of 5 and 17 and sunshine. So those 3 days are going to be sunny. Sunday is going to be a little bit sunny, overcast, a minimum of 5 and a maximum of 6. So we're definitely in winter, but it's lovely seeing that sunshine. And also this Sunday is the Angaston Country Markets on this Sunday. So it's going to be overcast, but sunny still. So that will be good. Okay.
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That was Shen Lee Rose, and the song was called Pretty. 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Also, this week, its official program is out for Sala. So there's South Australian Living Artists Festival, and that's from the 1st to the 31st of August 2026. So if you've got a Sala event and you'd like to come in for 10 minutes and just promote it and talk about it, I would love you to be on the show. I'm doing the Sala as well. I have an open studio for 2 days in August. And talking about sending me information, the other day I got an email from Kapunda Gallery, and I'll just read it out. Kapunda Community Gallery, and the exhibition is called Our Travels. It's a showcase for journeys in all of their forms, physical, emotional, intellectual and spiritual, reflecting our living travels in space and time. The exhibition is part of the Sala art program being held in South Australia. The diversity of talent in our region is on show with work that spans many styles and many mediums. Kapunda Community Gallery actively supports and encourages the craft and development of all artists, established and upcoming. Now, the exhibition is open from the 23rd of July to the 31st of August. The official opening is at 5:30 p.m. on the 24th of July, and that's at the Kapunda Community Gallery. And a shout out to the Kapunda Community Gallery, because I think it's Maxine comes in every so often and gives me an update of what's going on. So I'm looking forward to that. And that's an Asala event. So if you have a Asala event coming up, you can either come into the show studio and have a chat, or just send me some information and I will read it out on the show, as long as it's well written, of course, or whatever. So just email me at mal@triplebfm.com and put Studio Connection in the subject line. We'll go to some more music. I hope you don't mind this week. I seem to be playing country music. Usually I like a variety of music, but for some reason, I'm just really into country music for the time being. I'm sure it will change by next week.

You're listening to Studio Connection on Triple B FM 89.1. So this weekend, what to do? So the Angus Country Market's on. I think it's on Sunday. Also the Anguston Art Gallery and Gift Shop in Anguston. Great place to get a gift and pop in. And I'm sure they're doing something for Sala, which I'll have to research. And they actually run some regular workshops there. So it might be it's a good idea to pop in there and just see what workshops they're doing. Last time I was in there, they were doing watercolour, which I need to learn as well. What else is there? Oh, yes. Don't forget to pop into the Tanunda Gallery, which is temporary in the museum in Tanunda. They have a retail shop there and they usually put some artwork up around. A very small space, but it's good to pop in there and say hello to the volunteers and so on. And of course, Kapunda Gallery is a great place to pop in there, and they have a good bakery down there too. So I think that's all I'm going to say about what to do this weekend. It's going to be sunny, so it'll be nice. I'll play a bit more music and then I'll go to a couple of station promos at about 3:15. So next song is by Darren Cogan, Always Believe in Love. Here we go.

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4: 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In fact, things are going to get really mean around here. 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Do you think you can handle them? Do you think you can handle me? Good, because this is Peter Foreman's jams. 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
3: Okay, that brings me just to the end of my show this week. It's good to be back. So this is Studio Connection, of course. It's been wonderful to be back behind the mic after a few weeks away. And thank you for spending part of your Thursday afternoon with me and listening to my country music this week. I hope you enjoyed today's Australian music spotlight, creative conversation and local art news. Don't forget, if you're an artist or creative with something you'd like to share, I'd love to hear from you. 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There's a lot going on with Sala and everything else, so I'm expecting a couple of emails. Until next Thursday, I'm Julie Wynn, your local artist. Keep supporting Australian music, keep visiting galleries and exhibitions, and never stop being curious about the creative world around you. 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We'll go out with a couple more country songs, and I promise not to play country music next week. Let's see, we'll go with Kevin Sullivan, and I can't quite see what the name of the song is.

Hello, I'm Peter Foreman, and it is now time for the biggest and best pop hits you simply just can't get enough of. And to start, birds come flying at the speed of sound to show you how it all began.

Kryptonite by Guy Sebastian, not by Three Doors Down. On a girl stepping out for a public affair.

Good Life by Kanye West. I'm Peter Foreman, and you are still listening to Peter Foreman's Jams, or if you've just tuned in, hello, and it's time to be a part of some fan.

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1: Before we went to that short break, we heard Party For You by Charlie XCX. 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It's a bit of Jamiroquai for you, bit of background music.

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1: Before that short break, we heard Forever Young by Lil Yachty and Diplo. I'm Peter Foreman and you are still listening to Peter Foreman's Jams as I play the last three songs for today. I Wanna Make You Mine.

Pitbull, Mr. Worldwide, Mr. 305, Wild Wild Love featuring GRL, rest in peace, Lauren Bennett. And that should just about do it for today's show. If you loved the tunes today, tune in again next Thursday at 3:30 to hear more of the best pop anthems around. And let's conclude with Saweetie and Doja Cat. And until next week, I'm Peter Foreman. Say hi to your mom for me. Good night.

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And good evening to you. Welcome to another edition of Drive Time Jazz. I'm with you here till 6:30 tonight. So stay with me. It's got some great jazz tracks for you. It's not a bad looking day out there, actually. It's a little bit chilly still. And we have some hot jazz to keep you company. We'll start the ball rolling in a tiny second with Milt Jackson and the Modern Jazz Quartet with Opus the Funk here on Triple BFM 89.1.

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George Benson and Sonny, and before the break, Milt Jackson and the Modern Jazz Quartet with Opus the Funk here on Triple BFM 89.1. Coming up next is Alice Marsalis. Here he is with This Can't Be Love. 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

A little bit different from the ordinary there from Herb Alpert. There he is with the Tijuana Band this time, and Biba, and Stan Kenton before Herb with Balboa Bash here on Triple BFM 89.1. Here, Thelonious Monk, and the way I like it too, straight, no chaser.

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Astrid Gilberto, and Here's That Rainy Day, and Thelonious Monk for that with Straight No Chaser. Well, here they are, my favourite daily double, or should I say weekly double, that I play every week if I possibly can, if I'm here. We'll start with Galapagos Duck right now, and Just for Starters.

where the bayous wind.

Well, there's your weekly dose that I always pretend I like to prefer. There's Bobby Darin there with Chip the Cat and Galapagos Duck with Just for Starters. I like to present them every week if I possibly can. Coming up next is Rod Mason Trio with the Ian Wheeler Band and The Entertainer.

Oscar Peterson Trio, then The Girl from Ipanema, or their version of it. Coming up next, Curtis Stigers and I'll Be Your Baby Tonight.

get it. Big old moon's gonna shine like a spoon. We're gonna let it, baby. You won't regret it. Kick your shoes off.

That Swing College Band from 1984 and the North Sea Jazz Classic with Swing, that music, and Curtis Stiges for that with I'll Be Your Baby Tonight here on Triple BFM 89.1. Let's have one of the ladies now, Edwina Blush, and the Evil Gal Blues.

0: Well, you got that evil laugh in the end too there. That's Evil Girl Blues from Edwina Blush.
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0: There's very little to say for tomorrow, actually. It just says sunny and there's a chance of morning frost on the eastern slopes and light winds. That's it. And if you say light, it's around about 4 kilometres an hour. Temperature tomorrow, 17. And the overnight minimum will be 4 degrees. No rain is forecast. UV index is moderate. And there's no fire danger rating. Currently here in Nuriutu, it's 10.4 degrees.
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0: Thank you, Leader. We'll continue with the jazz and John Kirby, this time with Coquette.

Hot Lips Page there with Lafayette and John Kirby for that with Croquette here on Triple BFM 89.1. You're listening to Drive Time Jazz and Gene Krupa with an arrangement by Jerry Mulligan right now and Disc Jockey Jump.

was the Gene Krupa Orchestra there with an arrangement by Jerry Mulligan, and it's called Disc Jockey Jump. Don't tune out after I leave, will you? Because Paschal is coming in. He's probably on his way. About the next 5 minutes, he'll probably turn up, and he'll keep you entertained from around about 6:30 onwards. So stay tuned for that. Charlie Spivak coming up right now, and Stompin' Roonoli.

you are here to watch over some heart that is broken by a word that somebody

Anita O'Day. Hang on, what's happened here? There we go. Anita O'Day there, and Indian Summer, and Charlie Spivak before that with Stompin' Room Only here on Triple BFM 89.1. Coming up next, what have I got? Well, the first thing I've noticed is the front door opening. So Pash has turned up. So make sure you stay tuned for that. Let's go with Harry James. Yes, well, I haven't done this one for a long time. And it's called The Mole.

Andy Kirk and his Clouds of Joy there with Boogie Woogie Cocktail. And before that, had Harry James with an unusual title for a song called The Mole. And coming up as the closer, which is the last one for tonight. And for that, of course, I'll say thank you for listening. And I'll catch you, of course, next Thursday for some more of the same. So I'll leave you with Bash, and I'll myself leave you with Lionel Hampton, and the last song is Hot Mallets. So once more, thanks for listening, and good night.

G'day folks, welcome to 89.1 Triple B FM. It's a Pash here. Welcome to my show, The Power and the Passion. 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I'm here from 6:30 till 11:30. So sit back, relax, and do whatever you want to do, and let's get going.

That's Chicago with Saturday in the Park. Welcome to the Power and the Passion of My Music Mix, and we'll be cruising along until around about 11:30 midnight, and I hope you join in with your little old six packs, whatever you're having out there. But remember, be responsible. Well, unless you're drinking coffee or water or cordial like I am. Just go for it and enjoy. Okay, the weather wasn't too bad today. The sun was nice when it come out after the cool morning. We've got another cool one tomorrow at 4 degrees. We're going to get a top of 17. I see there's no wind hanging around, so that's good. We've got about 82% humidity. The dew point is around about 6 degrees Celsius, and it's currently sitting on 8.9. So I think we'll get down to 4 degrees quite easily, I reckon. Yeah, so thanks very much to Charlie for setting me up here and doing the right thing. He's a good lad. He's left the building and he's on his way home to his lovely wife. And they shall be having tea together. Beautiful. But he will be back next week with his drive time show in jazz. So be ready at 5 o'clock. Okay, let's move into some music now. I'm not going to muck around because I'm dying to get a few six-packs down the drain. So let's start off with a bit of Ray Charles.

0: No, that's Cyndi Lauper there with Girls Just Want to Have Fun. We had Urge Overkill with Girl, You'll Be a Woman Soon. We had the Spencer Davis Group with Gimme Some Lovin'. The Rolling Stones with Gimme Shelter. We had Ray Parker Jr. there with Ghostbusters. And, of course, Ray Charles with Georgia on My Mind. So there you go, folks. That's the end of the first little old six-pack. And what are we going to have now? Where have I got it? I haven't even got it on. Okay, well, we'll go straight into the good old weather.
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0: Okay, looking at the weather for tomorrow, we've got, 17 is our top, a low of 4. Very minimal chance of shower. So I think it's just going to be sunshine all day. Saturday is going to be sunny all day as well. We have a top of 17 and a low of 5. Sunday we've got cloud and sunshine, and we're going to have a top of 16 and a low of 5. Monday we're looking at a top of 16 and a low of 6. I think it's back to school for the kids on Monday the 20th of July. And Tuesday we've got 16 high and a low of 6. Wednesday, we've got a low of 6 and a top of 15. This time next week, we've got sun and maybe a little bit of rain, maybe, but I wouldn't hold the breath. We're going to have a top of 13 and a low of 4. That's getting a bit cooler. Friday, much the same. Sunny periods with maybe a bit of rain, but very minimal. A top of 14 and a low of 5. Saturday, we're looking at the 25th of July. Sunny periods with a bit of rain, top of 14 and low of 6, about 80% chance of 1 to 5. And, of course, Sunday the 26th of July at this stage is a gloomy day with rain, 90% chance of 1 to 5 mil. We're going to have a low of 6 and a top of 14. How about that?
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0: Yeah, thank you very much there, Leader. Okay, we're going to have a little number now by the Protection Company, and it's called Give Me Some Lovin'.

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1: I'm going to play another Gloria tune, just see which one you like. Two in a row.

The Bridgettes there with Go Your Own Way. We had Peter Cetera with Glory of Love. And we had two Glorias, one by The Doors, which I like The Doors, they're good. And Van Morrison, which is all, he's also pretty cool, the old Van Morrison. So, there we go with those. And, of course, we had Jessica Malvoy and Jason Derulo with Give You Love. And we also had The Protection Company and Tom Swift with Give Me Some Lovin'. So there you go. That's a good old six-pack down the drain. Never to be seen again until maybe next year, maybe. I don't know. But anyway, that's it. Now, what am I going to do next? Oh, yes. I'm going to do a bit of a live read. This is, if you folks like bingo out there, you got the opportunity to go to the Nuriupa Bowling Club, which is on 25 Buna Terrace. It's called the Tigers Bingo. And they usually have their meeting at 12:30 for their eyes down at 1 o'clock. And boy, do they get serious. Unbelievable. Yes, no noise. Straight into the bingo. Everybody wants to win a prize. And, of course, we've got session dates. In July, we've got they do it every fortnight. So the next one is on the 29th of July. And then they've got another four after that. So that's August the 12th, August the 26th, September the 9th, and the last one is on September the 23rd. So, yeah, it's every fortnight. And as I said, the 29th of July will be their next one at the bowling club. They have great prizes, good cash prizes actually, friendly atmosphere, complimentary tea and coffee, pens are available, bring along your friends for a fun-filled afternoon and get your clickety-clicks going. A bingo played Wednesday fortnightly at Newry, and if you have any inquiries, just ring 8562 2150. So there you go. That's bingo at the Newry Bowling Club on 25 Buna Terrace. And it's good fun. And you never know, you might come home with a fortune. Okay. So there you go. Okay, let's move into some more music. And we're going to play a little number now by Mick Jagger.

0: Yeah, that was Black Keys there with Gold on the Ceiling. And we had Primary with Saran with Gold Finger. We had Robert John and the Wreck with their number Gold. We had the Pointer Sisters with Going Down Slowly, and Deep Purple there with Going Down. That was live at Springfield in 1976. And, of course, we had Mick Jagger there with God Gave Me Everything. Yep, he sure has. Mickey Boy, still going. That's for sure. But he's a legend. Okay, let's go for the Bunyip. We'll have a little message from the sponsor. Yes.
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0: Yeah, thank you very much, Bunyip, for being a good sponsor to our little old station here. Okay, this next number is by Death Cab for Cutie.

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0: prefab sprout. Goodbye, Lucille. And we, hang on, steady. And we had Tanika Tikaram with Good Tradition. We had Altered Five Blues Band with Gonna Lose My Lady. We also had Robert Plant there with Alison Krauss with Gone, Gone, Gone, Done, Moved On. We had The Stranglers with Golden Brown and Death Cab for Cutie with Gold Rush. You're right here on Triple BFM. You're with The Power and the Passion in My Music Mix. 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And we're just cruising along so nicely.
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0: Okay, let's get into our next six-pack. How's yours going out there? Pretty good, I would imagine. Although you might be inside, or you could be around a fire bucket because it's currently 5.5 out there, but no breeze, which is pretty damn good. Excuse me. We're going to have start this next six-pack off with a number by good old Elton John.

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0: Well, that was Alex. That was Alex Lloyd there with the Green. We had the Great Southern Land by Icehouse. Beastie Boys with Gratitude. Paul Simon with Graceland. We also had Got the Jew by Weta, and also Yellow Brick Road by Elton John. So there we go. That's got another six-pack down the drain. Current time is 3 minutes past nine. Time for community announcements, I reckon.
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Well, believe it or not, that was Eddie Cochran there with Hallelujah, I Love Her So. We also had Cher with Gypsies, Tramps and Thieves and Trumps. Sorry, that's Tramps, yes. And we got Wolf Mother there with Gypsy Caravan. We also had Fleetwood Mac with Good Old Gypsy. Daddy Cool there with Guided Missiles and the Lemon Pipers with Green Tambourine. So all is well. Almost well. Okay, would you like to do something tomorrow? If you've got free time, why not come to the Newry Bowling Club for a bit of social bowls? The weather's going to be good. And you can rock up at 25 Buna Terrace next alongside the swimming pool and get some bowls from the club. You don't have to bring any, but you can enjoy some social bowls. And the time to be there is at 12:30, so you can put your names down and then we'll have a 1 p.m. start. The cost for per person is $5. Pretty cheap for a game of sport, and you have two games of eight ends. The format could be three bowl pairs, or it could be two bowl triples. You'll be selected by a random popstick selection. We have a choice of lead, third, or skip. And there is prize money and raffles, and also the bar is open. But if you do come along, no dumping, no dropping of bowls or poos. You're not allowed to eat or drink on our greens. But people will be there to show you how to bowl so that you don't do any dumping. But I reckon anybody that's free tomorrow, any age, come along and you might start loving the game and join up with the Newry Bowling Club. So that's tomorrow. At 1 o'clock start, be there at 12:30 for social bowls. And the cost is only $5. So be there or be square. Thank you. Okay, let's move into some more song. And we've got Tommy James and the Shondells.

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0: Namaste.
1: Well, that was Bon Jovi there with Have a Nice Day. Yes, I'm having a nice evening too, yes. And we've got the Hives. Well, I haven't, but they have. And that's with Hate to Say I Told You So by the Hives. And we also had, what else did we have? Oh, the Black Crowes, Hard to Handle. AC/DC with Hard as a Rock. Grinspoon there with Hard Act to Follow. And, of course, Tommy James and the Shondells there with Hanky Panky. No, nothing like a bit of Hanky Panky. Got to keep things interesting, don't we? Yes. And shortly we'll have a number by The Corrs. But before we do that, let's go to... I think I've done this one. It doesn't matter.
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1: Well, there we go. We gave you a double dose of that. But here we go with The Corrs to start this next six-pack off. Hope you're still enjoying yours at 9:52.

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0: Oh, that was Heaven Must Be Missing an Angel by the Tavares. Mr. Blonde with Heaven. Asia with Heat of the Moment. We had Cut Copy with Hearts on Fire. Teenage Bottle Rocket with Heart Attack. And The Cause there with Head in the Air. Not in the sand, but in the air. Snobs. But anyway, that's the end of another six-pack, and we're just cruising along nicely at, 18 minutes past 10. The night is still youngish. So, what are we going to do now? We're going to have a little bit of station promo.
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Oh Lord, oh Lord, I can't do it by myself. 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

0: Well, that was Dirty Dance there with Here Comes the Hot Stepper. Pat Benatar with Helter Skelter. 10 years after with a number called Help Me. Little River Band there, of course, with Help Is On Its Way. We had The Slayer with Heaven Awaits. And, of course, 21 Pilots with their number Heavy Dirty Soul. This is Triple BFM, you're with The Power and the Passion and My Music Mix. And we've got a cool number coming up shortly, I reckon it is anyway, but we'll see how you go. We'll do a little bit of sponsorship now with Barossa Village.
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0: Yeah, thank you very much there, Barossa Village, being part of our little team. Thanks for your sponsorship. Okay, here comes the Ventures.
2: Hear ye, hear ye, the court's in session. The court's in session now. Here come the judge. Here come the judge.

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0: Well, that was Ice House there with Hey Little Girl. We also had The Outcast with Hey Ya. Creedence Clearwater Revival with Hey Tonight. We had The Beatles there with Hey Jude. We had The Hit Company Masters with Here With Me. And The Ventures with Here Comes The Judge. So current time is, it's 18 minutes past 11. I better do my little, programs for tomorrow. Yes. Okay, so let's have a bit of a look here. After I've finished the course, we'll have the Barossa Big Breakfast Music Fest for you. And then from 6 till 9, we'll have Sandy M with her music mix. Oh, excuse me, I just burped. And that should be quite enjoyable. And also at 9 till 12, we got the pre-recorded show by young Boomer Roy and his Relive the Memories. That's normally a pretty good damn show too by young Boomer. And then from 12 to 3, we've got Digging Deeper with Dave. And he just loves digging, that man. I don't know whether I've got any... I'll have a look. No. What about Unique? No. I'm just having a quick squizzy. Oh, here we go. Yes, we got an intro here for Dig the Dave. So here we go.
1: 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A celebration of the hidden courage, enterprise, talent and know-how lurking just under the surface. Dave is a keen community volunteer, a digger of eclectic music, challenging ideas and, I'm afraid, lost causes.
0: Yes, so then after young Dave, from 3 to 7, we've got young Radical.
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0: So there you go, folks. That's from 3 till 7 with Young Radical. Should be quite entertaining. And then from 7 to 9, we've got A Safe Space with Dino. So there we go. We should have some pretty good stuff there with young Dino. And then after Dino's show, from 9 till 12, we've got Triple B Music Mix. And then we move into Saturday's Australian Music Mix at midnight. So here we go. Friday's got all covered, and I hope you enjoy. Okay, let's see what we're going to do now. I'm just going to go back here. Yes, we got whatever her name is. Hang on. Just bear with me a sec. I'll just... Yeah, we've got a number by Flo Rida and Walker Hayes. And Sam somebody or other. But it only goes for a couple of minutes, and it's called High Heels Party Down Under on Triple B FM. You're with the Power and Passion for a little while longer.

Hey there, musical artist. This is Chloe C. Are you a talented musician or part of a band looking for your big break? 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

0: life.
1: Well, that was Adam Lambert there with Holding Out for a Hero. We had Hold Me Now with the Thompson Twins. We had Generation 80 with Ho La La La. And we also had Red Hot Chili Peppers there with Higher Ground. Also Casey Musgraves with High Horse. And we had High Hills Party Down Under with Flo Rida, Walker Hayes and Sam Feld. So there we go. That's the last six-pack of the night because the time is now, 45 minutes past 11 or 11:45. So it's almost time for me to be out of here. What are we going to play? Nine? Oh, yeah, we might get another three songs in. Yes, why not? And all will be well.
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1: Yes, good on you, young Julie Toth there, for supporting our little old station here at Triple B. Much appreciated. We're going to get down to a low of 4 and currently it's sitting on 3.5. And tomorrow we're looking at 17. There's going to be a bit of morning frost, I would say. Humidity's around about 93. Dew point will be at 2.5. So we are heading way below our predicted 4 degrees. So, and the wind is a little bit northeast at the moment, 9 k's an hour, and we might have some little gusties around about 11 clicks. So that's tomorrow. Looks pretty flash for this time of the year. So all is good. I'm going to play another three songs, and we're going to play one by the Trip Daddies. We've got Simon and Garfunkel. And also Once Jemison. So here we go. And then that should just about see me out.

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Well, a little red rooster told a little red hen, maybe not

0: 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We have radio.
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0: On a hot summer night, would you offer your throat to the wolf with the red roses?
1: Will he offer me his mouth?
0: Yes.
1: Will he offer me his teeth?
0: Yes.
1: Will he offer me his jaws?
0: Yes.
1: Will he offer me his hunger?
0: Yes.
1: Again, will he offer me his hunger?
0: Yes.
1: And will he starve without me?
0: Yes.
1: Then does he love me?
0: Yes.
1: Yes.
0: On a hot summer night, would you offer your throat to the wolf with the red roses?
1: Yes.
0: I bet you say that to all the boys.

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1: I repeat 8-6102-0172. 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

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A woman would occasionally come out from the shack, get water from the well in the front yard and carry it back inside. 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
1: 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And you don't have to go till we get back with it.

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0: That's right, I'm back. Welcome to Sandy M's Music Mix, here every Friday from 6 a.m. until 9 a.m. Well, I hope you've had a pretty good week so far and looking forward to the weekend.
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0: Well, let's have a look at the weather, shall we? I know this morning I had to get the frost or the ice off my car windscreen, so give yourself a bit more extra time to do that because it's pretty frosty out there. Anyway, here in the valley at the moment, it's 1.9 going for a top of 17. It'll be sunny with a chance of morning frost about the southern Fleurieu Peninsula and light winds. If you're on your way down to Adelaide, at the moment it's 4.1 going for a top of 17 as well, and it will be sunny with light winds. 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

0: 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That was Cold Chisel on Breakfast at Sweetheart's Cinema Top there. 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

0: Well, that was a deep house mashup, as they call it, between Adele and Phil Collins with In the Air Tonight and Fire to the Rain. And at the top there was Phil Collins all by himself with a Wake Up Call.
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0: Ah, yes, plenty of great music there to ease you into this cold, Friday. I nearly forgot then, because I'm on Mondays as well, you see. Oh, I got to watch that. Anyway, we just heard Jessica Mauboy and Stan Walker with Galaxy, Lewis Capaldi with Survive, Olivia Dean with Nice to Each Other, and at the top there, Sade with Hang On to Your Love.
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0: Plenty of great music right there to get you moving and a grooving on a frosty Friday morning. There you go, I said that without a mistake. Anyway, S Club 7 right there with Don't Stop Moving, Keep Yourself Warm. We also heard from the Easy Beats with Friday on My Mind, Roxette with Wish I Could Fly, and at the top there, the Florio Chill Project with their cover of Sade's Sweetest Taboo.
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0: Sounds good. Got a couple of shout-outs here to Ken of Nuri and Deanna of Gawler East. Hope you're keeping warm. Well, talking about the weather here in the valley at the moment, it's 1.7 going for a top of 17. It'll be sunny with the chance of morning frost about the southern Fleurieu Peninsula with light winds. Down in Adelaide at the moment, it's 5 going for a top of 17, also sunny with light winds. 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

0: Quite a collaboration right there with Calvin Harris, Justin Timberlake, Halsey and Pharrell Williams with Stay With Me. You also heard from Celine Dion with New Day and a bit of a mashup between George Michael and Whitney Houston and INXS with If I Told You and Need You Tonight.
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0: great track there, John Farnham and the Little River Band. We're playing to win. We also heard from Thirsty Merc with The Good Life, Teddy Swims, Tones and I, and David Guetta with Gone, Gone, Gone. And at the top there, fairly new one by Harry Styles with Dance No More. If you've just tuned in, you're listening to Sandy M's Music Mix here every Friday from 6 a.m. until 9 a.m.
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0: Yes, Brian Poland there from the Hindley Street Country Club Band on vocals and drums with their cover of Sting's Walking on the Moon. We also heard from Empire of the Sun with Walking on a Dream, and at the top there, Ice House with Great Southern Land.
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0: Plenty of great music right there. Well, that was The Weeknd with Blinding Lights and In Your Eyes. We also heard from Vicar and Linda with Be Careful What You Pray For. And at the top there, Bruno Mars featuring Luke Combs with Boots and Groove. A couple of shout-outs here to Tanya and Nick of Kapunda and Mike of Roseworthy. 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
0: And thanks to Fred and Norm for putting that together. Well, now it's time for my theme for the week. And it's all about the heart. And, of course, it's a shout-out and a get-well-soon to our wonderful presenter out there, Roy G, who has programs on Wednesdays and Fridays. So let's begin. Let's have a look. Here we go, Shape of My Heart.

0: triple play there, all to do with the heart. Hope Roy G enjoyed that, or not. He might be busy. Anyhow, we just heard Heart of Gold by Neil Young. Then it was Tell It to My Heart by Taylor Dayne. And at the top there, Sugar Babes featuring Sting with Shape of My Heart.
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0: triple play there with my theme all about hearts. We just heard Fergal Sharkey with A Good Heart, Roxette with Listen to Your Heart, and at the top there's Sonny and Cher with The Beat Goes On. Indeed. Got some shout outs here to Norm, Sue, Kim, Jamo, and Andy, and also a happy 70th birthday to Roger of Gawler. Have a fabulous day.
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0: Nina Simone right there with that fabulous voice with Feeling Good. We also heard from Cilla Black with Put a Little Love in Your Heart, Andy Williams with Happy Heart, and at the top there, D-Light with, you guessed it, Grooves in the Heart, and Get Well Soon, Roy G. Because, yeah, my theme's been all about the heart, and his is getting better every day.
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0: Phil Collins there with Against All Odds, Take a Look at Me Now. We also heard from Gloria Estefan with Turn the Beat Around, and at the top there, Tony Bennett with The Good Life. Music from way back when to right here, right now.
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0: You'll never miss a beat. How appropriate. Anyway, that's about it for me. I'll leave you with Good Times by CDB and, of course, Spectrum with I'll Be Gone, and I certainly will. But I'll be back again on Monday with my other program, Sandy M's Triple B Music Train from 6 a.m. Coming up after 9, you'll be listening to a pre-recorded show with Roy G and his wonderful show, Relive the Memories. So don't go anywhere. Thanks for listening to Triple B, and keep on listening, and I'll catch you again next time. Have a great weekend.

Well, good morning. Welcome to Relive the Memories here with Boomer Roy here on 89.1 Triple B FM. I'll be with you for the next 3 hours.

0: Good morning and welcome to another Relive the Memories program here with Boomer Roy. There we heard the first bracket of the day. We finished it off there with Ray Parker Jr., a huge number one hit for him in 1981, and The Other Woman. Human League came in before that with the song Do You Want Me from 1982. What about Chuck Berry from 1959, Anthony Boy, and we started off there with Regina from 1986, Baby Love. You're tuned to 89.1 Triple B FM. Up next, we've got a bracket of album gems.
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0: Well, in that bracket, we heard a bracket of album gems. We finished it off there with Darryl Braithwaite from 1974 off the album Lemon Tree, and You're My World, Hush came in before that from Touche and Short Skirts. What about The Hillbilly Bone by Blake Shelton? And that was off the Loaded Best Of album. And we started things off there with Fun Raunch Boogie. And that was Albert Lee off the Gagged But Not Bound album. You're tuned to 89.1 Triple B FM. Up next, we've got a two-artist double play between Harpo and Aretha Franklin.
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